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5: 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It reinforces the alignment, stability, and coordinated muscle activation that supports how your body moves, whether you're doing strenuous exercise or simply going about your daily life. This is according to Dana Santis, a strength and conditioning specialist. Even though you walk every day, Dana does say you can make small adjustments to immediately improve your walking mechanics. So, keep your rib cage stacked over your pelvis. 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Allow your arms to swing naturally in coordination with your legs. 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I'm Dr. Sanjay Gupta, helping you live a better life.
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0: HP. What are you doing?
1: Just going to Sonic with my family.
0: I love that place. They don't have lettuce. It makes your butt explode. What city do you live in?
1: Lawrenceburg, Tennessee.
0: Thank you for keeping open house party on in the car. We love you.
1: Oh, you're very welcome.

Hey, this is Lady Gaga, and you are

0: week from tonight, Martin Garrix is going to be here tonight. It's Bailey Littrell, and that is Brian Littrell from the Backstreet Boys' son. And the record company, I'm not even playing, did get on me a little bit. They're like, don't call him Littrell. It's Littrell. And literally, nobody says it that way, but that's fine. I'm going to play along. He's here in 40 minutes.
1: Open house party.
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9: How often do you stop to wonder whether you should share something that's revealing, maybe even embarrassing, with a partner, a friend, or even your boss? In her new book called Revealing, The Underrated Power of Oversharing, behavioral scientist Leslie John says doing just that can help you deepen relationships that are vital to your life. We need people to trust us in order to get things like love, friendship, and career success. That's what she told us. When you make yourself vulnerable by revealing something sensitive, it does make other people trust you. In turn, when you ask someone to reveal something about themselves, showing that interest will generally lead someone to like you more. Why? Because people like to be asked about themselves, she says. It also signals that they are discriminating and choosy, but in a good way. I'm Dr. Sanjay Gupta, helping you live a better life.
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4: A better life with Dr. Sanjay Gupta.
5: They say consistency is key, but sometimes you just got to switch it up. A new study out of Harvard School of Public Health found that varying your exercise routine could add years to your life. What exercise someone did didn't matter much. What did matter was that all the exercises together worked all the muscle groups in their body. Now, an added benefit to changing things up is it can help you push through the plateau effect. That's when your body gets so efficient at doing something that you actually stop getting better at it. And we know from previous research that specializing in any one sport at a young age can make someone actually more prone to injury. And as experts we talk to point out, even elite athletes switch up things with their workouts, making sure to target strength, cardio, flexibility, balance, and doing that every single week. I'm Dr. Sanjay Gupta, helping you live a better life.
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1: Open house party. Welcome, Bailey Littrell. How you doing, man?
2: I'm good. How are you?
1: I'm good. There he is. Where are you today, man?
2: I'm in Atlanta right now. Yeah, I'm home.
1: You live in Atlanta?
2: I do.
1: Yes, sir. Well, I have lived in Atlanta many times.
2: Do you like it?
1: I love it. I love Atlanta. Yeah. What part of Atlanta do you live in?
2: I'm like Alpharetta, just north of
1: okay.
2: the city.
1: Okay, yep, up north in the burbs.
2: That's right.
1: Nice. And what have you been doing lately?
2: I have been doing some radio shows, just trying to get the new song out there to the world, and I've been staying busy. That's been the best part. I like being busy during the summer.
1: So we'll get this out of the way. Your dad is Brian from the Backstreet Boys. You grew up around the industry, but you can't be prepared for every single thing. What has been a surprise to you?
2: I think it really still comes down to I think just understanding people, understanding the business and how it works. I think the two things that no one can like prep you for, no matter how much experience you have, is your experience with labels as an artist.
1: Yeah.
2: And two, just like the pressure of being an artist in general. When you get to those high stake performances and things, like, you forget how much it weighs on you. And when you're in limbo for, you know, multiple years, like I've, you know, felt like I've been, like, the pressure kind of stabilized.
1: This is a well-spoken guy right here. Bailey Littrell is chilling with us tonight. You have found Open House Party, and we're going to play his new song in just a few.

Party's on live across North America. 800-669-1010. We have a lot of artists on this show, obviously. I am super impressed with Bailey Littrell, who is Brian from the Backstreet Boys' son. Just a real smart guy. We're going to play his brand new song and get to know him a little bit more next. OHP is on.

0: He's here with us tonight on Open House Party. What do you think is the biggest misconception about you, Bailey?
1: I think the biggest misconception is people think I'm just riding off the coattails of my dad. Mm-hmm. They think that it's been like an easy journey in life and music and all of the above. And I could tell you that it's not. You know, it hasn't been. You know, I've been blessed to have a father who, you know, has been in music basically his entire life and guide me. But it's actually, you know, as many times as it gets your foot in the door, I say it actually slams it shut. So run-ins with labels, PR, it's no one really wants to touch you because they don't know what to do.
0: Right.
1: A lot of people make assumptions. I think the talent is the big assumption is think, okay, well, you know, mediocre. We don't need to take a chance on this. And I think now what I'm doing and why I'm so excited is like what I have in the tank and what's going to be out to the world is going to kind of, I'm not really looking to prove anyone wrong. I just even want to show spectators like, hey, this is who I am. I'm finally coming out of my shell.
0: So well said, man. Let's show the world what you got on Open House Party. Bailey Littrell, so be it.

0: 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Music decisions are being made right now. Call 800-669-1010. Remember, the final decision is yours. OHP.
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0: from the Backstreet Boys, son, but he's got a lot to offer himself. Bailey Littrell been chilling with us tonight. I had a really good time hanging out with you, man.
1: You're very well-spoken and just an impressive guy to talk to, man. Thank you for your time.
2: Thank you so much.
1: Yeah, man. And I tried to talk a lot to you about you as an artist and instead of maybe what a lot of people may talk about, which is
2: right.
1: You know, your dad. I want to hear about you and what's inside your head and where you're coming from musically. And I think we did that today, man. So thank you for your time.
2: Of course. Thank you so much, man.
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7: I don't know about you, but my social media feeds are flooded with lotions and potions and gadgets, all promising to unlock different components of longevity. But if you log off, take a step back from all the hype, you'll find that the actual keys to a longer, healthier life are hiding in plain sight. There are four of them. Number one, nutrition. The Mediterranean diet really is the gold standard. Number two, exercise. You should be getting 150 minutes of moderate intensity exercise or 75 minutes of vigorous intensity exercise every week, plus strength training and stretching. Number three, sleep. Sleep is when your body and your brain repair themselves. You should be getting 7 to 9 hours a night. And finally, number four, often gets forgotten, socialization. It's not a bonus. It's a necessity for a healthy life, finding a sense of community, purpose, and belonging. I'm Dr. Sanjay Gupta, helping you live a better life.
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4: 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Temperature may be one of the most underappreciated factors in sleep. That's according to the Senior Vice President of Research and Scientific Affairs at the National Sleep Foundation. We often hear about lights and screens and stress, but even modest changes in temperature and airflow can influence both how quickly you fall asleep and how deeply you stay asleep. Most experts will recommend a room temperature of 60 to 67 degrees Fahrenheit. You might also experiment with your sheets and what you actually wear to bed. 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I'm Dr. Sanjay Gupta, helping you live a better life.
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0: Lehigh Acres, Florida. You want to say hi to anyone?
1: No, I'll just say hi to everyone. You know, I really don't know anyone, so.
0: You probably could have put thought into it. I mean, when's the last time they put thought into you, right?
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2: 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And I want to set the record straight. I am not an attorney. I've never wanted to be an attorney. And the truth is, I really don't even like attorneys. 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
8: A better life with Dr. Sanjay Gupta.
9: They say consistency is key, but sometimes you just gotta switch it up. A new study out of Harvard School of Public Health found that varying your exercise routine could add years to your life. What exercise someone did didn't matter much. What did matter was that all the exercises together worked all the muscle groups in their body. Now, an added benefit to changing things up is it can help you push through the plateau effect. That's when your body gets so efficient at doing something that you actually stop getting better at it. And we know from previous research that specializing in any one sport at a young age can make someone actually more prone to injury. And as experts we talk to point out, even elite athletes switch up things with their workouts, making sure to target strength, cardio, flexibility, balance, and doing that every single week. I'm Dr. Sanjay Gupta, helping you live a better life.
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0: Bernie. Someone in Fayetteville, North Carolina wants to hear Ariana Grande. Who's this?
1: Hey, babe. It's Shannon.
0: Oh, hey, babe.
1: Oh, my husband's saying hey, babe, too.
0: Oh, that's his subtle way of telling us he doesn't like us calling each other that.

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It's Canada with a K. We want to invite you to be part of our open house party group chat with Jason Derulo. Hang out with Jason for a little while. Get to know him. Help me interview him. You want to be there? All you got to do is shoot me a DM on Instagram and let me know.

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0: 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The biggest songs on the planet right this minute on the Big Three. This is number one.
1: 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Number one by a mile tonight on open house party is I Knew It, I Knew You.

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0: spot here. 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
1: Whoa! 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
0: Yeah. I love it.
1: Where are you at tonight?
0: I'm in South Sioux City, Nebraska.
1: In Nebraska. Thank you for calling Open House Party.
0: Yeah.

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1: Hey, this is Bailey Littrell, and I'll be with Cannon later tonight on Open House Party.
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5: Staying active every day will go a long way towards helping you live a happy, healthy, and pain-free life. And there's perhaps no movement more fundamental than walking. It reinforces the alignment, stability, and coordinated muscle activation that supports how your body moves, whether you're doing strenuous exercise or simply going about your daily life. This is according to Dana Santis, a strength and conditioning specialist. Even though you walk every day, Dana does say you can make small adjustments to immediately improve your walking mechanics. So, keep your rib cage stacked over your pelvis. Avoid leaning over or arching your lower back. Allow your arms to swing naturally in coordination with your legs. Keep your gaze forward, your jaw relaxed, and then just breathe in through your nose and out through your mouth. I'm Dr. Sanjay Gupta, helping you live a better life.
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0: Gracie Abrams is a dog person, too. She loves her doggy. I asked her what her priorities are.
1: Yeah, my dog. He's my priority as soon as we're off stage.
0: Translation, I don't have a man. I don't want one. Don't ask me about it, bro.

0: Cannon with a K. Brian Littrell from the Backstreet Boys. Yeah, that's how it's pronounced. I didn't know that either. His son, Bailey Littrell, is chilling here later on tonight. 1 week from tonight, it's Martin Garrix. He's got the brand new track with Ed Sheeran. You'll be hearing that later. All right, so our open house party group chat with Jason Derulo. You are invited. You want to be part of it? Help interview Jason? Slide into my DMs on Instagram. Let me know why you want to be there. And then we might pick you to be a part of the group chat at Cannon Show on IG. That's Cannon Show with a K. Open house party's on. Welcome to it.
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11: A better life with Dr. Sanjay Gupta.
12: They say consistency is key, but sometimes you just got to switch it up. A new study out of Harvard School of Public Health found that varying your exercise routine could add years to your life. What exercise someone did didn't matter much. What did matter was that all the exercises together worked all the muscle groups in their body. Now, an added benefit to changing things up is it can help you push through the plateau effect. That's when your body gets so efficient at doing something that you actually stop getting better at it. And we know from previous research that specializing in any one sport at a young age can make someone actually more prone to injury. And as experts we talk to point out, even elite athletes switch up things with their workouts, making sure to target strength, cardio, flexibility, balance, and doing that every single week. I'm Dr. Sanjay Gupta, helping you live a better life.
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2: If I were to ask you what makes for a good night's sleep, you'd probably say a dark, quiet room, not too many things on your mind. But every night when you go to get some Z's, how often do you really think about the temperature in your bedroom? Temperature may be one of the most underappreciated factors in sleep. That's according to the Senior Vice President of Research and Scientific Affairs at the National Sleep Foundation. We often hear about lights and screens and stress, but even modest changes in temperature and airflow can influence both how quickly you fall asleep and how deeply you stay asleep. Most experts will recommend a room temperature of 60 to 67 degrees Fahrenheit. You might also experiment with your sheets and what you actually wear to bed. Play around a bit and see what improves your sleep. You might be delightfully surprised. I'm Dr. Sanjay Gupta, helping you live a better life.
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Wedged between not one, but two junkyards on the border between Lafayette and Scott. This is 94.5. I paint the town red. Bleed me dry like a goddamn vampire. 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
1: From the KLFY Newsroom, I'm George Faust. In Iowa, a resident was hit by a passing vehicle after leaving a residence following an argument with another person. Calcasieu Parish Sheriff's deputies were sent to a home in the 7300 block of McCown Road in Iowa in reference to a disturbance verbally. Deputies learned the complainant, 42-year-old Amy Laughlin, left the residence on foot. While walking, Laughlin was struck by a small SUV. She was pronounced dead at the scene. Authorities say the investigation is ongoing, but impairment is not suspected to be a factor. In other news this morning, a 22-year-old detainee from Guatemala escaped from the ICE facility in Pine Prairie and remains on the run this morning. Santiago Manuel Gasper is at large after escaping from the facility just after 4 p.m. on Friday. The sheriff's office deployed tracking dogs and a thermal drone to search the area. ICE officials confirm Gasper is not considered dangerous and has no criminal history. They say a witness reported seeing an individual matching his description on 5th Street in Pine Prairie. The man was reportedly wearing a white t-shirt and white shorts. Authorities ask anyone who sees him to contact the Evangeline Parish Sheriff's Office immediately. That's a look at some of the news headlines. I'm George Faust from the KLFY Newsroom.
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2: Comfortably warm on this Monday morning. Temperatures mid-70s. Once again, humidity levels not out of control, staying on the lower side as we head into the afternoon. Still hot, though, with a high around 94 degrees, partly cloudy skies, and there will be some coastal showers or storms with rain chances at 20%. From the Storm Team 10 Weather Center, I'm Chris Cozart.
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5 KSMB. Let's do this. It's Bobby Dobisad in the morning. I have a, let's just say, improved weather forecast. Something's missing, and it's a good thing. Details coming up after Ella Langley.

0: SMB. Welcome to the show. Bobby Nova said in the morning. How was your weekend? Okay, here's the change in the weather. It's not going to be as humid for, I think, the next couple of days. I know today for sure, maybe tomorrow, partly sunny skies, a slight chance of rain, has nothing to do with Saharan dust or anything. It's just not going to be as humid. Now, it will be hot. It will be dry, but it won't be humid. High today in the mid-90s. I don't have a heat index. If that's a good sign, you know, you never know. But there's no heat index today. It just says it's going to be 94, 95 for the high. Tonight's low. Mid-70s right now. It is 75. Hope you had a great weekend. Did you get sunburned? It was a great weekend to go out. If you could tolerate the heat, maybe you were on the water, on the boat. Or maybe you've been working like a dog and you slept all weekend. Good for you. Brand new flyaway this morning to qualify for. We've got Somber, we've got back to school backpacks to give away, and a whole lot more. Details on the way.
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0: Acadiana's number one hit music station, 94.5 KSMB. I don't say really nice weather, but it's going to be comfortable today. We'll be hot, but we won't have all that humidity. So that is the positive to the forecast. Only a slight chance of rain. Tonight's low in the mid-70s, 75 right now. I was watching the Weather Channel, like in between songs. I didn't see anything brewing out in the Atlantic or the Gulf. That's good news. We're going on vacation next week, so I don't want to see. There's a development in the Atlantic that could come into the Gulf. No. Weather today is just going to be hot and dry. High today, mid-90s, and right now it is 75. On the way, those of you that go out, like you try to go out on the weekends, whether you're single or married or you have kids, you're finding out that it costs more and more, right? So I read something. I didn't get it on the show. I figured everybody already saw it on social media, but a couple of weeks ago, I had a story where it cost over $200 to go on a date, like just to go out for the night. That's the average right now, $200. Well, the numbers are out this morning on how much we're spending on summer activities every weekend. When you hear these numbers, you're going to say, well, that's why I'm broke all the time. That's why I'm broke. That's why when I went to the ATM, it said minus $14.18. Oh, yes. You're going to find out here in just a second. Give me less than 15 minutes. We have a book pack giveaway. A book pack. The weekend was fun, but not that fun. Okay, so we have a backpack giveaway for back to school is what we have. It is happening at Whataburger, and it's at 1845 West Pinhook. All you have to do is be one of the first 100 to get through the line. So I would definitely go early. That is happening tomorrow at Whataburger, 1845 West Pinhook. That's in the same shopping center as LUS. Free backpacks for the first 100 kids ages 4 to 12. It's first come, first serve. Do get there early. Tyski will be doing a live radio thing as well in the afternoon, so you can hear it all as a reminder, but definitely want to get there early for that. That's at Whataburger, 1845 West Pinhook. Free backpacks for the first 100 kids for back to school ages 4 to 12. It is first come, first serve, so make sure that you are there super early. On the other side of that, we have a brand new flyaway this morning, and I want you to win this. As we got flyaways stacked up going into next year. So the flyaway this morning is to see Somber. They're taking their tour out there, and you could be their tour. You could be part of the tour. It's called You Are the Reason Tour. We got airfare. We got hotel, $500. Spending money, floor seats as well to see Somber in the city of your choice. So all you got to do if you win this contest, you look at the itinerary and go, let's see, I like that city. I like that city. That one there, nah, I don't want to go there. You just find one you want to go to where Somber's performing, and you are there. The key word for this contest this morning to text in is barely, B-A-R-E-L-Y, barely. Text it in to 95819. That's your national keyword, barely. You're qualified to win.
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4: Comfortably warm on this Monday morning. Temperatures mid-70s. Once again, humidity levels not out of control, staying on the lower side as we head into the afternoon. Still hot, though, with a high around 94 degrees, partly cloudy skies, and there will be some coastal showers or storms with rain chances at 20%. From the Storm Team 10 Weather Center, I'm Chris Koza.
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6: They say the holy water's watered down, and this town's lost its faith. 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Oh my, my, oh my, my love, I take one look at you, you're taking me out.

Acadiana's number one hit music station, 94.5 KSB. Coming up next, if you've been going out on the weekends and then Monday you look at your debit card account and it's like got a really low balance, wait till you hear what you're spending on average every weekend. Details coming up right after Rihanna.

0: Acadiana's number one hit music station, 94.5 KSMB. A lot of sunshine today, but less humidity. Fantastic news. Ladies, if you got some weekend hair, like some salon hair, and it costs you a lot of money, you should be good today. I don't think it's going to melt. High today, around 95. Tonight's low, around 75. It is 75 right now. And speaking of spending money and weekends and stuff, here is the number. Now, this is just an average, but it's going to shock you. So about 2 weeks ago, I had something. I never did get it on the air. I figured everybody would see it because it was all over social media. Like the average date, just to go on a date, is a little bit over $200, no matter where you go. Like if you went over the weekend, you went to eat, had some drinks, maybe you went to see Spider-Man, Brand New Day, which just did phenomenal at the box office. The whole date could have cost you $200 or more, believe it or not. Well, here's what the average American is spending on summer activities, because we're in the summertime big time. And here's what we're spending, $397 every weekend. And that includes all that, what I just mentioned. The going out and eating, the drinks, the movies, dining out. Okay, it says $61. That's kind of cheap for two people. But that's what the story says. You spend about $61 dining out, about $60 hosting activities. That's where you bring stuff to someone else's party or gathering. Then you have different gatherings like birthday parties and celebrations. You got to bring wedding gifts and birthday gifts. Entertainment, movies, as I mentioned. Concerts, shows, themes cost you around $57. I want to know who's going to a concert for $57. Is that one ticket? $55 for outdoor activities like camping, boating, gear, hiking, fishing. Yep, you probably did that over the weekend if you were having fun. $54 self-care and wellness. Like if you go get a haircut, get your hair done, beauty supplies, spa, spray tan, whatever. $51 on transportation like gas, parking, ride shares. Oh, yeah. That's where your money's going. And if you're doing it every weekend, so the average person is spending $397. Like, that's a portion of rent right there for some people if you're renting. $397 average on summer activities every weekend. And this is why people, for the most part, don't go out every weekend. It's not always about, oh, I can't find anybody. No, it's just too expensive. It's almost $400 every single weekend. Now, I do think this is a national average. I believe it's probably a little bit more affordable here in South and Central Louisiana, right? We're not like in the Upper East, coast area or in the Northwest where it's a lot more expensive. Down here, things are expensive, but it's also affordable. But still, you have to start reevaluating your life and your budget. Let's see, do I want to get a new truck? Do I need to get a cell phone? My wardrobe's outdated by like 9 years. What do I want to do here? I'm going to go out and party and blow $397. And then you know what? You're going to get home and kick yourself and have nothing to show for it, right? Partly sunny skies today. Slight chance of rain. It's going to be dry, not as humid. I mean, the humidity is supposed to be almost gone. It's just going to be dry, the dry heat. So we're all going to have red cheeks. High this afternoon, mid-90s. I did not say there's a heat index. That's always good news. Tonight's low, mid-70s. Right now it is 75. If you haven't done this yet, do me a favor. 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

0: from the traffic to the car rider line, school, work, more traffic, or wherever you're headed. 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
1: From the KLFY Newsroom, I'm George Faust. In Iowa, a resident was hit by a passing vehicle after leaving a residence following an argument with another person. Calcasieu Parish Sheriff's deputies were sent to a home in the 7300 block of McCown Road in Iowa in reference to a disturbance verbally. Deputies learned the complainant, 42-year-old Amy Laughlin, left the residence on foot. While walking, Laughlin was struck by a small SUV. She was pronounced dead at the scene. Authorities say the investigation is ongoing, but impairment is not suspected to be a factor. In other news this morning, a 22-year-old detainee from Guatemala escaped from the ICE facility in Pine Prairie and remains on the run this morning. Santiago Manuel Gasper is at large after escaping from the facility just after 4 p.m. on Friday. The sheriff's office deployed tracking dogs and a thermal drone to search the area. ICE officials confirm Gasper is not considered dangerous and has no criminal history. They say a witness reported seeing an individual matching his description on 5th Street in Pine Prairie. The man was reportedly wearing a white t-shirt and white shorts. Authorities ask anyone who sees him to contact the Evangeline Parish Sheriff's Office immediately. That's a look at some of the news headlines. I'm George Faust from the KLFY Newsroom.
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2: Comfortably warm on this Monday morning. Temperatures mid-70s. Once again, humidity levels not out of control, staying on the lower side as we head into the afternoon. Still hot, though, with a high around 94 degrees, partly cloudy skies, and there will be some coastal showers or storms with rain chances at 20%. From the Storm Team 10 Weather Center, I'm Chris Cozart.
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3: 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So if you know anything, you saw anything, call 911. That's really it. Another update is on the way at about 7:10 here at 94.5 KSMB.
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13: What are the chances you are listening to this while drinking a nice hot cup of coffee? If so, Don't let me stop you. For years, we've been reporting on the health benefits of coffee, and that's not going to stop today. A new study, this one out of Harvard School of Public Health, found that coffee and tea could help lower your risk of developing dementia. People who enjoyed 1 to 3 caffeinated cups a day saw the biggest impact. In addition to the caffeine, coffee contains hundreds of bioactive compounds that can influence inflammation, glucose metabolism, vascular function, and oxidative stress. It's also possible coffee drinkers might be doing other things that keep them healthy. Eating a more balanced diet, getting plenty of exercise, sleep, not smoking, or drinking too much alcohol. And finally, staying socially active. I'm Dr. Sanjay Gupta, helping you live a better life.
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KDF's number one hit music station, 94.5 KSCB. You feel like this is going to be a Halloween song? Halloween's not that far away. 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

0: Kadiana's number one hit music station, 94.5 KSMB. Lots of sunshine today, a few clouds. Not going to be so humid like it has been. Slight chance of rain, maybe 20%. Mid-90s for the high. There's no heat index today, so we get what we get. So if it's 93 or 94, 95, not that it would matter that much. It won't be humid. I won't be talking about. And a heat index of 108, not today. Tonight's low in the mid-70s. It's 75 right now. The weekend blew by for me. I did not get a chance to see Spider-Man. A lot of people did. Oh, it set some records. If you were driving by the Grand or any other theater and you saw the cars to the road, that always is like a reminder. I hate to say it because I'm in the media. I should know. That's always a reminder to me like, uh-oh, there's a movie I missed. The cars were all the way up to Johnson Street almost, or Corner Bar was having a party. Could have been a combination of both. Spider-Man, Brand New Day, did incredibly well at the box office over the weekend. Had the second biggest opening weekend in box office history, $355 million domestically, $927 million globally. It's behind Avengers Endgame, which made $357 million domestically here in the U.S., and $1.2 billion globally. I don't want to hear these companies talking about, oh, we're not making any money. Oh, we're losing. But come on now, $1.2 billion? Spider-Man, Brand New Day, opening weekend, $355 million here in the U.S., $927 million globally. Oh, man, movie studios, we're not making any. We're losing money. Oh, yeah. Yeah, we feel for you. No, seriously, I want to see the movie. Nothing but just great reviews on that. Big, big reviews on both the movies, actually. Weather today, again, just stay hydrated. Just because there's not a heat index doesn't mean it's not going to be hot. So it's going to feel like, and it will be at around 95. You won't have all that humidity. Tomorrow, Whataburger, Pinhook, be there. Free backpack giveaway for back to school. Easy to just stop by, but do get there early. It's first come, first serve. We will have 100 backpacks to give away for ages 4 to 12 for back to school. First come, first serve. Whataburger, 1845 West Pinhook, and Tyski will be there live starting at 4.
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0: Only a couple of things going on. I-10 westbound to Lafayette. Minor accident and hit and run happened at a busy spot this morning. 2600 Collie Saloon at Ambassador Caffrey. Another update is on the way in about 10 minutes or less at 94.5 KSMB.
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3: 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Hey, it's DJ Tyski. 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

0: Acadiana's number one hit music station, 94.5 KSMB. Lots of sunshine today mixed in with very few clouds and a slight chance of rain. I don't want to say no humidity, but it's not going to be like it has been the last month. It will be mostly dry. High today, mid-90s. No heat index today. Okay, which would you rather have? A heat index of 109 or a temperature of 95? Let's sit here and think about it for a while. I'm going to go with the 95. Tonight's low, mid-70s. 75 right now. I don't hear too many people talking about this, but it sure is interesting. I want to share this with you this morning because supposedly, the only reason I'm sharing this, we'll be able to see this if the skies are clear. There's a discarded SpaceX Falcon 9 rocket upper stage that's going to crash into the moon Wednesday morning, traveling at 5,400 miles per hour. And if you know the moon, you know Einstein crater, you really have studied the moon, that's where it's going to crash. At about 7 times the speed of sound. Now, since there's really no atmosphere on the moon, it's just supposed to do like when you powder a baby's butt. It's like that. I swear, there's not going to be an explosion. That's what I've read and heard over the weekend. And the coolest thing about it, we've had clear skies the last couple of nights, and it's supposed to be clear again tonight. But if you're up at around, I think it's 2:35 or 1:35 hour time, Wednesday morning, and you can see the moon, just kind of hang out. Maybe start watching around 1:30 to be safe. But I believe it's around 1:30 our time, 1:30, 1:35. This rocket, this discarded SpaceX Falcon X rocket upper stage is going to crash into the moon, and we should be able to see it. But if there's not an explosion, how the heck are you going to see it? That's the part I couldn't figure out. It's supposed to be a like that. I don't know. I mean, at that time, I'm sound asleep because I got a morning show to do, but I'll have to watch Nat Geo or something else. I'm sure the news is going to have it covered. NASA is going to have video of it happening because they got the best cameras. But that's what's supposed to be happening. Early Wednesday morning, this rocket's going to crash into, and nothing's supposed to happen. You know, I was thinking the same thing. Like, you're going to jack up the atmosphere, and we're going to have all kind of debris coming down or nonstop thunderstorms. It's going to jack up the weather or something. It's not supposed to happen at all. It crashes into the moon at 5,400 miles per hour, about 7 times the speed of sound, Wednesday. And I believe it says 2:35, but I believe it's 1:35 our time. So check on that if you're really into astronomy and really cool stuff. That should be interesting. If they would say 100% that we could see it, I might go to bed early, wake up at about 1:15, go outside and stare. I promise you I'll be the only person in the driveway. I just have a feeling. And they want us here to go back to bed. So we'll probably know more about it tomorrow. And, you know, as far as being able to see it here in Louisiana, we'll have a better picture of the weather.
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0: All right, here's what's happening. I-10 westbound, there is a minor accident. That's really all I have this morning. If you see anything, no matter where you're driving, in Baton Rouge, Lafayette, Cancro, New Iberia, Doosan, let me know if there's any delays out there, construction, accidents, or otherwise. Call or text the location anytime at 337-920-KSMB, 337-920-5762. I'll have another update about 15 minutes or less. Right here.
2: Hello.
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3: Comfortably warm on this Monday morning. Temperatures mid-70s. Once again, humidity levels not out of control, staying on the lower side as we head into the afternoon. Still hot, though, with a high around 94 degrees, partly cloudy skies, and there will be some coastal showers or storms with rain chances at 20%. From the Storm Team 10 Weather Center, I'm Chris Kozar.
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0: Acadiana's number one hit music station, 94.5 KSMB. We will have tickets for Yay in New Orleans, Caesar Superdome, Friday, August 28th. We'll have tickets. By the way, they're on sale now. Ticketmaster, keep listening for your chance to win free tickets for Yay, a.k.a. Kanye. It's going to be good. Oh, it's going to be good. The Dome. And I hope you win tickets. Good luck. But by the way, if you don't want to wait or chance it, buy your tickets now at Ticketmaster. Partly sunny skies today. It's going to be drier than what it has been. They're talking about a comfortable August. When I say they, that's meteorologist. I don't know. I think it's jumping to conclusions. We had a couple of good days back to back. Yesterday wasn't as humid as days have been. All I did yesterday was a day of rest. All I did was float in the pool for a couple of hours. I went in the pool weighing 225. I know the water weight that I lost, I think I weigh 190 now. It's better than Ozempic. Partly sunny skies today, seriously. Slight chance of rain. Do stay hydrated. Don't just assume the hot weather is over because the humidity is not going to be there. It's still going to be hot. High today, mid-90s. Take care of farm animals and pets and family members and kids at camps. Practice anything they have, and you stay hydrated as well. It is 75. Shout out. Well, they're not going to hear me. They're in, I think, Mexico on honeymoon. But Marley and Mitchell Hebert, a wild wedding reception at Poche's. I DJed Friday night in Burr Bridge. Wild is an understatement. That's all I'm going to say. But one of the videos I posted has over 80,000 views since late Friday night. You'll know it when you see it. Bobby Novosad on Instagram. Go there and see some of the videos. It was a really fun time. And thanks. Shout out to everybody that was there. And it's going to be a lot of fun. I got some other weddings off of that family, that family and friends, you know, they're at the reception I did 2 years ago, and they want me to DJ their wedding the next year, and that's kind of how it goes. So shout out and thanks for having me. It was a lot of fun. The parents, family members, the guests were always awesome. A lot of fun, too. And also, I don't know his name, but a little kid took his shirt off. Like, I mean, he was about this big. Like, that big. Everybody was cutting up. And then Saturday night at Ruins, that was fun as well. I want to give a shout out to Mike James and the entire crew and staff and DJ Trashy and DJ. You know what it was? It was like all the DJs like you could ever imagine. Sky High was there. DJ Sky High was there. Trashy, me, Mike James. Like you had four DJs. There was no way we could screw it up. Like even if it's one of us started sucking really bad, the other three picked up the tempo. But hopefully you had a good time. And they said I'm coming back. That was my first time there playing. So. He said, I'm coming back. We'll see, and I'll let you know when I get the news on that. But thanks for coming out. That was a lot of fun. Awesome turnout. Some of the videos are on my Instagram as well. It was just wall-to-wall bodies having fun. Back to school. Can you believe it? We're in August, and we're talking about back to school. Whataburger's giving away backpacks tomorrow at the location on Pinhook, 1845 West Pinhook. That's right there in the same parking lot as LUS. If you want to stop by, it's first come, first serve, so get there early. Backpacks, we have 100 giveaway for ages 4 to 12. Get there early. Tyski will be doing his radio thing live tomorrow. Whataburger on Pinhook. Get a backpack free for back to school. Happy birthday today. If your birthday is August 3rd, happy anniversary if your anniversary is today. Celebrity birthdays, Chandler Kinney's 26 today. Rand Lochte's 42. Mamie Gummer's 43 today. Hannah Simone is 46. Evangeline Lilly is 47. Tom Brady. Okay, I don't know if this is true or not. I mean, I saw the photo, but they posted a picture of him. They were trying to make him look lonely on his yacht. Okay, keyword yacht. There was nobody with him. And then everybody was posting, yeah, because they're all deep down inside at the bottom. I don't know. Happy birthday, Tom Brady. Michael Ellie is 53. Spinderella from Salt and Pepper, 55 today. Isaiah Washington is 63. Great actor. Remember him on Grey's Anatomy. James Hetfield is 63 from Metallica, bruh. John C. McGinley is 67 today. John Landis, director of so many movies, is 76 today. Martha Stewart is 75. Martin Sheen is 86. It is National Watermelon Day. It is National Hair Gloss Day. It is National Grab Some Nuts Day. You ready? I know what y'all are thinking. You grab nuts packed with healthy fats, protein, essential nutrients, a handful of almonds, walnuts, cashews, or peanuts. Mid-afternoon snack to conquer the Monday madness. That's what I was talking about. National Georgia Day is today and 32 days to the Labor Day weekend. So if you're ready for a long weekend and you're off on Monday, it's coming. If you have birthdays for the show, email them to me, Bobby at KSMB.com. 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
0: I-10 westbound Lafayette, an accident, unknown injuries. That's really all I have on the map this morning, so be careful, be safe. Another update is on the way in about 10 minutes or less at 94.5 KSMB.
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0: Thanks for checking in this morning. Iota checked in. Lake Charles checked in this morning. Also, Franklin checked in. And where are you? 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We have a somber flyaway. I'll tell you about it after 8, how to qualify right here. 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
1: From the KLFY Newsroom, I'm George Faust. In Iowa, a resident was hit by a passing vehicle after leaving a residence following an argument with another person. Calcasieu Parish Sheriff's deputies were sent to a home in the 7300 block of McCown Road in Iowa in reference to a disturbance verbally. Deputies learned the complainant, 42-year-old Amy Laughlin, left the residence on foot. While walking, Laughlin was struck by a small SUV. She was pronounced dead at the scene. Authorities say the investigation is ongoing, but impairment is not suspected to be a factor. In other news this morning, a 22-year-old detainee from Guatemala escaped from the ICE facility in Pine Prairie and remains on the run this morning. Santiago Manuel Gasper is at large after escaping from the facility just after 4 p.m. on Friday. The sheriff's office deployed tracking dogs and a thermal drone to search the area. ICE officials confirm Gasper is not considered dangerous and has no criminal history. They say a witness reported seeing an individual matching his description on 5th Street in Pine Prairie. The man was reportedly wearing a white t-shirt and white shorts. Authorities ask anyone who sees him to contact the Evangeline Parish Sheriff's Office immediately. That's a look at some of the news headlines. I'm George Faust from the KLFY Newsroom.
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2: Comfortably warm on this Monday morning. Temperatures mid-70s. Once again, humidity levels not out of control, staying on the lower side as we head into the afternoon. Still hot, though, with a high around 94 degrees, partly cloudy skies, and there will be some coastal showers or storms with rain chances at 20%. From the Storm Team 10 Weather Center, I'm Chris Cozart.
3: It is sunny and 75.
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3: 4900 North University in Carcro, an accident but no injuries. I-10 westbound to Lafayette, another accident there. Be careful, be safe. Another update is coming up at about 8:10 here at 94.5 KSMB.
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10: Back in 2019, I made a documentary for HBO called One Nation Under Stress. And what was true then is still true now. Money and financial problems are consistently ranked as the number one cause of stress in the United States. And a brand new study out of the Mayo Clinic found that worrying about money may age the heart even faster than traditional risk factors. Unlike an acute stressor, such as a short-term work deadline or a brief illness, financial strain is often chronic and ongoing. And because money affects so many aspects of daily life, financial stress can be difficult to escape. Even so, financial stress does not mean you're doomed. Just means you need to double down on the things you know are good for heart health. Diet, exercise, sleep, and of course, not smoking. I'm Dr. Sanjay Gupta, helping you live a better life.
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0: Acadiana's number one hit music station, 94.5 KSMB. A lot of sunshine today. Not as much humidity, so you're not going to melt. Let's just call it what it is. Not as much humidity. Nobody's going to melt today. It's going to be hot, drier, and only a slight chance of rain. 95 for the high. I'm not even going to say heat index because there's not one. Low tonight, 75, 76 right now. We have a flyaway to see Somber. Now, you'll pick the city if you win this. Wherever Somber is performing, you're going to be there. You pick the city. You are the reason tour, and you are the reason you should be a winner because you're lucky, right? We got airfare for you and a guest. We have hotel for a few nights, and we're going to throw in $500 spending money. And this time, floor seats. We're going all out on this one. You pick the city if you win. Keyword to text in is barely, B-A-R-E-L-Y. That's barely. National keyword, barely. 95819 is the number to text it into. Good luck from 94.5 KSMB. You're going to win this, right? Because, like, we're giving these flyaways, I won't say every week, but almost like every other week, we're giving away a flyaway somewhere, someplace. And I saw the lineup going into 2027. It's pretty good. But go for as many as you can. Like, maybe you can't afford a vacation. I just had a story in the news on the 6 o'clock hour how, like, almost half the country's living paycheck to paycheck. And you want to go somewhere, but your paycheck is saying, no, we got you. So go for this. Like, and you never know. There may be a city you want to go to, like, or never been or want to go back to where Somber is performing. You pick that city if you win. Forecast today is going to be hot again. Stay hydrated. If you have kids that are at any kind of camp, sporting activity, take care of, I would say, plants, family members, take care of pets, farm animals. We're in Louisiana. Come on now. Partly sunny skies today, and keep yourself hydrated as well, in and out of buildings. Not going to have a heat index, but it is going to be hot. 95 the high. We're at 76.
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0: Not a whole lot happening this break. 4900 Johnson Street at Cloto, an accident there, unknown injuries. I-10 westbound at Lafayette, unknown injuries and an accident there. And that's really it. Another update coming up in 10 minutes or less here at 94.5 KSMB.
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And this town's lost its faith. Our colors will fade eventually. So if our time is running out, day after day, we'll make the mundane a masterpiece. Oh my, my, oh my, my love, I take one look at you, you're taking me.

0: Acadiana's number one hit music station, 94.5 KSMB. I'm ready for a vacation. What about you? Next week, I'll be out. Ty Ski will be covering the morning show. And since we're going to Florida, I don't want to see what I'm looking at right now. Florida has recorded its first death in a related flesh-eating bacteria. So yesterday, the beaches were closed in Destin because of the riptide, and the waves are humongous. This morning, now this is over in Tampa. Don't get alarmed yet. I want you to think that, you know, the Florida panhandle is affected by this, at least not yet. But this is according to the Florida Department of Health. They had a death due to the flesh-eating bacteria. Doesn't this stuff come around like once a year? Like, not always in August, but sometime around. It seems like it comes like around this time once a year. So you should not have open wounds if you go into the water. Just a reminder. That's all I need to worry about, something like that. But yeah, they closed the beaches. They're double red flags yesterday in Destin. It was that bad. Updated forecast coming up, but we'll tell you this. I don't see anything as far as like affecting vacation if you were to be going to Florida, Mississippi, Alabama, anywhere. Nothing in the Gulf, nothing over in the Atlantic that could turn into something else next week. We should be all good. Also this morning, I do have some money to give away for back to school. Here it is. It's happening, and for some students, it's next week, depending where they go to school, private or public. But we have money to give away, $5,000 shopping sprees. Now, this is money that you can use for back to school. If you're a teacher, you're a parent, you are a student, you're going to college, huh? You saw those bills for the books? Yep, they're going to stack up. So we got you covered. Register right now. We'll give away $5,000 shopping sprees. Use it for whatever you want, but you got to be registered. 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
0: A couple things happening this morning. I-10 westbound in Lafayette, minor accident. 4900 Johnson to Clotho, minor accident there. Another update is coming up in about 15 minutes or less at 94.5 KSMB.
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3: Comfortably warm on this Monday morning. Temperatures mid-70s. Once again, humidity levels not out of control, staying on the lower side as we head into the afternoon. Still hot, though, with a high around 94 degrees, partly cloudy skies, and there will be some coastal showers or storms with rain chances at 20%. From the Storm Team 10 Weather Center, I'm Chris Kozar.
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0: Okay, that is number one hit music station, 94.5 KSMB. Drier weather today. It's not going to be as humid. High this afternoon, 95. That's kind of just where it's going to stay and feel. So we shouldn't have a heat index of 10 degrees or higher. Tonight's low, mid-70s, only a slight chance of rain, partly sunny skies, 85. Now, I'm trying to get the whole story on a, this didn't happen here. It'd be much more interesting if it did, especially at the jockey lot, but it didn't happen here. But I'm trying to get the story about this guy in West Virginia that was arrested. He stole $17,000 worth of Little Debbie snacks. I mean, that was that like a truck or two? Was that the warehouse? He stole $17,000 worth of Little Debbie stacks, snacks, and then he went to a flea market to sell them. And that's how he got busted. So let me get all the details on that. That's interesting. Like, sometimes you go to a flea market. Like, I like to just go see the stuff. Most unusual, random stuff. Now, it smells like candle from start to finish, but there's the most random stuff. I never thought I would go to a flea market and see Little Debbie snacks for sale. And I probably wouldn't ask where they come from, but if I saw a story in the news the day before that $17,000 worth of Little Debbie snacks were stolen, I might question that, but I'm trying to get all the details of this. Forecast today, stay hydrated, please. It is going to be hot. 95 the high right now. It's 85. We're in August, and you know, if you haven't noticed it already, Halloween decorations are already for sale. I saw some last month in Lowe's. They already had some of their displays up in Lowe's. So we're getting ready for all kinds of stuff. And you got Halloween, you got Thanksgiving, Santa Claus will be here. And we just got to get past summer right now. And some other things that are happening, including the Crowley Furball presenting Mutts and Magic August 22nd. It's going to be an unforgettable night. At supporting local animal shelters and rescue organizations throughout Acadiana. This year's theme, Mutts and Magic, will transform the evening into a fairy tale inspired celebration, raising critical funds to help animals in need. That'll be at the Rice Festival building in Crowley. I will be the DJ for that. I'm pretty sure it's going to be a no twerking night, but it will be a lot of fun. It'll benefit the local animal shelters all over. And it's going to be a fun night. Get there early. They're going to have the Backhouse Bourbon Club, featuring select premium bourbons, a silent auction, and they would love for you to come out. Tickets are available online at Eventbrite. Put the date in your phone, Mutts and Magic in Acadia Parish, and it's going on August the 22nd at the Rice Festival building in Crowley. It's an early event. I believe it's like 7 to 10, and anything you can do to help out, they would appreciate it. Lots happening on the show. I got more details on our somber flyaway in the 9 o'clock hour. We'll get some back-to-school money. We've got backpacks that you can pick up at Whataburger on Pinhook. I'll tell you more about that. Look, it's all happening. 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
0: 1200 block of Coolidge at Hospital in the Oil Center, a minor accident. Also, I-10 westbound in Lafayette, another minor accident. 4900 Johnson at Clotho, be careful, unknown injuries with an accident there. And that's really it. Another update is on the way in 10 minutes or less at 94.5 KSMB.
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0: Hey, it's Bobby Novosad. 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
11: If you're looking to get stronger, you don't necessarily need a bunch of heavy weights to do that, at least not to start. Body weight workouts, when you do them the right way, can be really effective. Strength and conditioning specialist Dana Santis told us, with body weight training, you create progressive overload by changing joint angles, adding instability, or choosing more challenging variations of the same exercise. Two other factors driving progressive overload are time under tension and muscular fatigue. That means the amount of time your muscles are engaged during a movement, the slower the movement, the harder it will be until you reach the point where you can't do another rep with good form. You want to stop before you collapse. Also, remember this, pay attention to your breath. So important. Breathe out when you exert force. I'm Dr. Sanjay Gupta, helping you live a better life.
1: Get up to the minute traffic reports. Yeah, I know. Weather, chances to win concert flyaways. Free money. And all your favorite songs. Bobby Novosad in the morning.
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1: From the KLFY Newsroom, I'm George Faust. In Iowa, a resident was hit by a passing vehicle after leaving a residence following an argument with another person. Calcasieu Parish Sheriff's deputies were sent to a home in the 7300 block of McCown Road in Iowa in reference to a disturbance verbally. Deputies learned the complainant, 42-year-old Amy Laughlin, left the residence on foot. While walking, Laughlin was struck by a small SUV. She was pronounced dead at the scene. Authorities say the investigation is ongoing, but impairment is not suspected to be a factor. In other news this morning, a 22-year-old detainee from Guatemala escaped from the ICE facility in Pine Prairie and remains on the run this morning. Santiago Manuel Gasper is at large after escaping from the facility just after 4 p.m. on Friday. The sheriff's office deployed tracking dogs and a thermal drone to search the area. ICE officials confirm Gasper is not considered dangerous and has no criminal history. They say a witness reported seeing an individual matching his description on 5th Street in Pine Prairie. The man was reportedly wearing a white t-shirt and white shorts. Authorities ask anyone who sees him to contact the Evangeline Parish Sheriff's Office immediately. That's a look at some of the news headlines. I'm George Faust from the KLFY Newsroom.
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2: Comfortably warm on this Monday morning. Temperatures mid-70s. Once again, humidity levels not out of control, staying on the lower side as we head into the afternoon. Still hot, though, with a high around 94 degrees, partly cloudy skies, and there will be some coastal showers or storms with rain chances at 20%. From the Storm Team 10 Weather Center, I'm Chris Cozart.
3: It is sunny at 82.
0: 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Traffic update.
3: I-10 westbound, minor accident. That's really all I have this morning. That's I-10 westbound to Lafayette, and that is your 94.5 KSMB traffic update.
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11: 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Not only are you unlikely to stick with something that's difficult, even if you can keep it up, it's probably going to be to the detriment of something else. And chances are that something else is more important. So if you're on a quest to improve your health, I promise the basics are going to take you much further. I'm talking about diet. Try and be as plant-based as possible. Exercise, meaning multiple rounds of cardio and strength training, and sleep. For most people, 7 to 9 hours a night. I'd like to think of these things as sort of a three-legged stool, right? If you're not doing any one of them, it's really hard to keep balanced with the others. The key here is you don't have to strive for perfection. Doing anything is going to be better than nothing. I'm Dr. Sanjay Gupta, helping you live a better life.
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0: Acadiana's number one hit music station, 94.5 KSMB. So, anybody see a wall go up yet for the Buc-ee's? Or anything? Progress at all? What's going on? Anything on the Buc-ee's yet on I-10? Nothing. I don't know. I've looked a couple of times. Still wait. If I see like a wall go up or even like framing, I'll go, okay, it's going to happen. What's taking so long? On the other side of that, congratulations to the Green Room, a downtown bar that was named one of USA Today's 2026 Bars of the Year. Yep, the Green Room, downtown Lafayette, recognized standout bar in the U.S. The list includes a variety of bars from dive bars to upscale speakeasies, with the Green Room being one of the 38 selected. The bar offers a wide selection of spirits, craft beers, entertainment, pool tables, and foosball. This was put together by USA Today, highlighted the Green Room's reputation as a beloved gathering place in downtown Lafayette with a unique and welcoming crowd. Well, you can just kind of walk in, like the doors are wide open. You just walk on in. There's no one set. Like, you just come on in. So shout out to the Green Room, owners, staff, and everybody, all the customers making that list came out over the weekend. Forecast today, it's going to be sunny and hot. We're not going to have all the humidity, though, only a slight chance of rain. High this afternoon will be in the mid-90s. There's no heat index to talk about at all. Tonight's low in the low 70s. Right now it is 80s. So as long as we're doing shout-outs this morning, let's do one for, it's supposed to happen soon. I don't know how soon. It just says that they're going to be blending soon. Karen Crow, you're going to have a brand new Smoothie King. Now, the project initially was announced in 2022. It stalled, but the local ownership has confirmed their commitment to the site, so it's going to happen. So it says blending soon. It will be located at 117 Hector Connolly Road in Karen Crow. So that's also something cool happening. New Smoothie King coming to Karen Crow. Karen Crow's blowing up big time. You always hear Youngsville, and Youngsville's blowing up. Broussard's blowing up. But guess what? Karen Crow's blowing up too. So get ready. You're going to have a Smoothie King right there on Hector Connolly Road. And it sounds like very, very soon.
1: 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Bobby Nova said in the morning.
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18: What are the chances you are listening to this while drinking a nice hot cup of coffee? If so, don't let me stop you. For years, we've been reporting on the health benefits of coffee, and that's not going to stop today. A new study, this one out of Harvard School of Public Health, found that coffee and tea could help lower your risk of developing dementia. People who enjoyed 1 to 3 caffeinated cups a day saw the biggest impact. In addition to the caffeine, coffee contains hundreds of bioactive compounds that can influence inflammation, glucose metabolism, vascular function, and oxidative stress. It's also possible coffee drinkers might be doing other things that keep them healthy. Eating a more balanced diet, getting plenty of exercise, sleep, not smoking, or drinking too much alcohol. And finally, staying socially active. I'm Dr. Sanjay Gupta, helping you live a better life.
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0: Indiana's number one hit music station, 94.5 KSMB. Drake, it's Bobby Dobisad in the morning. A lot of heat in the forecast today, minus a really legit, and you'll know it any other day, but today, we're not going to have a heat index as far as like it being 95, but a heat index of 105 or even higher. We're not going to have that today, just 95 and a slight chance of rain. Tonight's low in the mid-70s. Current temperature is 82, but it's flying up there. You may be tossing out food way too early. So there's so many different like phrases and labels on food. And it's hard to decipher, you know, stuff like best before, best by, best of used by, enjoy by. I haven't seen that one. Sell by can be confusing. There's no real federal regulations requiring like standardized labels for dates on food except baby formula. And now people are just throwing it out, like stuff like beans and tomatoes and fruit and vegetables. Packaged food can last for years after the date stamped on its label. Same goes for things like boxes of soy milk or boxes of almond milk. Yeah, people are throwing away stuff. In general, okay, so I'm always confused by that, and I judge it by, okay, like, for example, if it's fruit or vegetables and it's got fuzz growing on it, it's going out. Don't tell me to rinse it out or rinse it off. It's going out the door. But some like medications and stuff, like if I see aspirin or Advil or something and it's expired, I don't care what the box says, you know, sell by or use by or best if used by. That's all about freshness, apparently. What they're talking about is freshness. But I think if there's something like you would put inside your body like medicine, medication, as far as aspirin or Advil or Tylenol, and there's any kind of label that even remotely says it's done, it's going out. I'm not messing around with that. So, you know, you can judge things. Not, you can't always judge things that are sealed, but usually mold. If it smells, it's time to go. If it's changed color, it's time to go. But you can't always judge stuff that's sealed up like that. So according to experts, we're throwing away way too much food because of the printed labels, even though it's perfectly edible. So, and it's hard. Like I said, it's hard to decipher some of the stuff. I was reading this story this morning. It pertains to like probably 100% of us. So when you see something like best before, best by, best if used by, it just says used. Doesn't say it's expired. Enjoy by. That's a new one for me. I've never seen enjoy by. What if I want to wait a day or two after? Can I still enjoy it? No? Sell by? See, sell by, I get it. It's all about freshness. So if you're shopping and all these labels confuse you, they're confusing all of us. What store says enjoy by? If anybody knows, let me know. Just call or text 337-920-KSMB, 337-920-5762. It's basically saying the same thing. Hey, enjoy by. I mean, it's much more inviting than best if used by. Or sell, like sell by says, oh, we got to get it out of here. But enjoy by is like a little bit more inviting, even if the product could be expired. Okay, but again, this is all about, you know, sealed food. Stuff like chicken and beef and fish, I would not screw around with. You smell some funk? I wouldn't wait another day. 928, Eon of Lafayette can help you lose stubborn body fat. 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
14: Hot but not muggy on this Monday afternoon. Temperatures back into the mid-90s under partly cloudy skies. Could get a couple pop-up showers or storms along the coast. Humidity returns tonight, turning much muggier outside with temperatures down to about 76 degrees. Hot and sticky on your Tuesday with a high around 95. Heat index values back into the triple digits. And we will get some isolated showers and thunderstorms for the afternoon. From the Storm Team 10 Weather Center, I'm Chris Cozart.
0: I think he's saying enjoy today while it lasts. Right now it's partly sunny, 84.
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0: be at the Whataburger on Pinto tomorrow. Free backpacks for the first 100 kids. 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Come early, 1845 West Pentecost. It's going to be ages 4 to 12 as we get ready for back to school. It's already here.
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0: 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It's Bobby Novosad in the morning. Shout out to Iberia Parish starting school this Friday. You got this. 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
9: Across the country right now, at this very moment, there are probably arguments taking place about who's doing more of the housework, the homework, the shuttling of kids from this activity to that. It's true. By and large, women do more of this than men. But doesn't have to be that way. And if you and your spouse can level that playing field, it's going to make both of you and your kids happier. Psychologist Yelena Kecmanovich says, this might be how you get there. As hard as it might be at first, try to think of your partner like a teammate, not an adversary. Learn how to do some of the chores your partner does to get a better understanding of how much effort something takes. And finally, take the time to acknowledge what the other person is doing. And every now and then, even express your appreciation. That'll go a long way. I'm Dr. Sanjay Gupta, helping you live a better life.
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It is Kiki Garcia. You better pack your bag because we are going to take you to go see Somber. Coming up this hour, I've got that national keyword for your chance to win that trip for two. Right now, it's requested music for Harry Styles called American Girls on 94.5 KSMB.

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New music from Stella Lefty. Everyone loves it. It's Boston. On a-

0: 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P-E-R-F-U-M-E. Yeah, I could spell. Text it to 95819 for a chance to win a trip for two to go see Somber. Yeah, you get to go see him. It is the You Are the Reason tour, complete with, of course, flights and hotel, spending cash, floor seats to see him, and get this. You get to pick which city you go. I love it. Somber, of course, is the flyaway. 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

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So poor Northwest, her tour got canceled. I didn't even know she was going out on tour. So there's that. But

0: Acadiana's number one hit music station, 94.5 KSMB. So got a little emotional on Friday afternoon because I was part of a ceremony to bury a time capsule. And there were books that we could write in and leave a message for whoever reads them in 100 years from now. They even used special pens so the pen wouldn't, I guess fade away. I don't know what was so special about it, but it was crazy. Like, at first I'm like, oh sure, I'll sign the book. And then you start thinking about the fact that somebody 100 years from now is going to read your words. I know, it's a lot. It is a lot. It felt heavy. I cried a little, but I feel good. 94.5 KSMB.
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3: Hot but not muggy on this Monday afternoon. Temperatures back into the mid-90s under partly cloudy skies. Could get a couple pop-up showers or storms along the coast. Humidity returns tonight, turning much muggier outside with temperatures down to about 76 degrees. Hot and sticky on your Tuesday with a high around 95. Heat index values back into the triple digits. And we will get some isolated showers and thunderstorms for the afternoon. From the Storm Team 10 Weather Center, I'm Chris Cozart.
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15: We've all been there, in a boring meeting, a long lecture, struggling to stay awake. No matter how hard you try, you nod off, and that is never a good look. Aside from the obvious, making sure you're getting enough sleep, there are a couple quick pick-me-ups that experts recommend before you take your seat. If you have time, you might try to squeeze in a quick nap, just a couple minutes even. 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Or try to pop outside for a quick walk, get your blood and your hormones pumping, splash some cold water on your face, or grab a cup of coffee, obviously. If you're not a caffeine drinker, even just taking small sips of water throughout your meeting could be enough to keep you awake. Of course, you could also make a point to engage in the meeting. You're not likely to fall asleep while you're actually talking. I'm Dr. Sanjay Gupta. helping you live a better life.
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0: Acadiana's number one hit music station, 94.5 KSMB. So I wrote a message for a time capsule so all the besties know where it came from. And then I also helped collect some back-to-school items for a local school. And you know what? That gave me all the feels as well. Sometimes we forget that schools, yeah, they need books and backpacks and things like that, but they also need like sanitizer and tissues and clothing and socks and essentials, because there's some kids out there who really need that in their life. 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
10: Now seems as good a time as any to remind you, you don't always have to take healthy habits to the extreme. Not only are you unlikely to stick with something that's difficult, even if you can keep it up, it's probably going to be to the detriment of something else. And chances are that something else is more important. So if you're on a quest to improve your health, I promise the basics are going to take you much further. I'm talking about diet, try and be as plant-based as possible, exercise, meaning multiple rounds of cardio and strength training, and sleep. For most people, 7 to 9 hours a night. I like to think of these things as sort of a three-legged stool, right? If you're not doing any one of them, it's really hard to keep balanced with the others. The key here is you don't have to strive for perfection. Doing anything is going to be better than nothing. I'm Dr. Sanjay Gupta, helping you live a better life.
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Are you following me on TikTok yet? 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

0: Acadiana's number one hit music station, 94.5 KSMB. So I low-key have made this my salad summer, and I know it's probably not the best summer to be talking about lettuce, but still, I don't care. I had a lettuce and salad yesterday, and I got it from a sub shop, and it was so delicious. I'm still thinking about it. I know. I think I need another one. 94.5 KSMB.
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2: Hot but not muggy on this Monday afternoon. Temperatures back into the mid-90s under partly cloudy skies. Could get a couple pop-up showers or storms along the coast. Humidity returns tonight, turning much muggier outside with temperatures down to about 76 degrees. Hot and sticky on your Tuesday with a high around 95. Heat index values back into the triple digits. And we will get some isolated showers and thunderstorms for the afternoon. From the Storm Team 10 Weather Center, I'm Chris Cozart.
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12: I read this interesting story the other day, which was written by a colleague of mine, about why so-called, quote, admin nights are the new book club for busy adults. Now, I learned this is a term coined by journalist Chris Collin, who wrote about this life hack in the Wall Street Journal. An admin night is when people come together for a night, a fun night, while holding one another accountable to an assignment. The ones usually considered back burner tasks, the ones that you've been putting off. The person you choose to do an admin night with matters a lot because that's your accountability partner. That's what one person told us. People love the social aspect because it can bring these boring tasks to light, make them feel more fun, and where you go matters as well. You need to have enough space and hopefully not too many distractions. And again, don't forget to leave some time for fun. I'm Dr. Sanjay Gupta, helping you live a better life.
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clash between not one, but two junkyards on the border between Lafayette and Scott. This is 94.5. I paint the town red. Bleed me dry like a goddamn vampire. KSNB.

And this town's lost its faith. 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Oh my, my, oh my, my love. 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

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Speaking of food, not that I'm hungry or anything, my husband said they have blueberry pies at McDonald's now,

0: 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That's right. You heard me. 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You are going to see Somber on tour, okay? It's the You Are the Reason tour. 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
8: What are the chances you are listening to this while drinking a nice hot cup of coffee? If so, don't let me stop you. For years, we've been reporting on the health benefits of coffee, and that's not going to stop today. A new study, this one out of Harvard School of Public Health, found that coffee and tea could help lower your risk of developing dementia. People who enjoyed 1 to 3 caffeinated cups a day saw the biggest impact. In addition to the caffeine, coffee contains hundreds of bioactive compounds that can influence inflammation, glucose metabolism, vascular function, and oxidative stress. It's also possible coffee drinkers might be doing other things that keep them healthy. Eating a more balanced diet, getting plenty of exercise, sleep, not smoking, or drinking too much alcohol. And finally, staying socially active. I'm Dr. Sanjay Gupta, helping you live a better life.
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0: 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So it turns out goldfish do not have a 3-second memory. 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
1: 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I really love

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0: 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All this talk about goldfish kind of makes me want to fish now. I don't think my cat Charlie, though, would like it. 94.5 KSMB. Actually, he might love it.
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0: 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So there's about 7 weekends left for the season of summer. And once it's done, your bank account might be happy. Get this. We spend nearly $400 a weekend on activities, according to new data. So fun, entertainment, the kids are out of school, you got to feed them. I know, $400 a weekend. That is a lot. That just made my stomach hurt. 94.5 KSMB.
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2: Hot but not muggy on this Monday afternoon. Temperatures back into the mid-90s under partly cloudy skies. Could get a couple pop-up showers or storms along the coast. Humidity returns tonight, turning much muggier outside with temperatures down to about 76 degrees. Hot and sticky on your Tuesday with a high around 95. Heat index values back into the triple digits. And we will get some isolated showers and thunderstorms for the afternoon. From the Storm Team 10 Weather Center, I'm Chris Cozart.
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13: Now seems as good a time as any to remind you, you don't always have to take healthy habits to the extreme. Not only are you unlikely to stick with something that's difficult, even if you can keep it up, it's probably going to be to the detriment of something else. And chances are that something else is more important. So if you're on a quest to improve your health, I promise the basics are going to take you much further. I'm talking about diet, try and be as plant-based as possible, exercise, meaning multiple rounds of cardio and strength training, and sleep. For most people, 7 to 9 hours a night. I'd like to think of these things as sort of a three-legged stool, right? If you're not doing any one of them, it's really hard to keep balanced with the others. The key here is you don't have to strive for perfection. Doing anything is going to be better than nothing. I'm Dr. Sanjay Gupta, helping you live a better life.
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0: 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I should, like, say this, though, as far as work is concerned, okay? For me, it's Tuesday, definitely Tuesday. That's the day I get everything done. I feel like I get ahead in my life, finally. So that's always a good thing. But yeah, Tuesdays are my star days. 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
12: We've all been there. In a boring meeting, a long lecture, struggling to stay awake. No matter how hard you try, you nod off. And that is never a good look. Aside from the obvious, making sure you're getting enough sleep, there are a couple quick pick-me-ups that experts recommend before you take your seat. If you have time, you might try to squeeze in a quick nap, just a couple minutes even. That can increase your alertness. Or try to pop outside for a quick walk, get your blood and your hormones pumping, splash some cold water on your face, or grab a cup of coffee, obviously. If you're not a caffeine drinker, even just taking small sips of water throughout your meeting could be enough to keep you awake. Of course, you could also make a point to engage in the meeting. You're not likely to fall asleep while you're actually talking. I'm Dr. Sanjay Gupta, helping you live a better life.
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Usher, Chris Brown, they are out on the road together. 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
3: Weather. Hot but not muggy on this Monday afternoon. Temperatures back into the mid-90s under partly cloudy skies. Could get a couple pop-up showers or storms along the coast. Humidity returns tonight, turning much muggier outside with temperatures down to about 76 degrees. Hot and sticky on your Tuesday with a high around 95. Heat index values back into the triple digits. And we will get some isolated showers and thunderstorms for the afternoon. From the Storm Team 10 Weather Center, I'm Chris Cozart.
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8: 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In a boring meeting, a long lecture, struggling to stay awake. 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Aside from the obvious, making sure you're getting enough sleep, there are a couple quick pick-me-ups that experts recommend before you take your seat. 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That can increase your alertness. Or try to pop outside for a quick walk, get your blood and your hormones pumping. 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If you're not a caffeine drinker, even just taking small sips of water throughout your meeting could be enough to keep you awake. Of course, you could also make a point to engage in the meeting. You're not likely to fall asleep while you're actually talking. I'm Dr. Sanjay Gupta, helping you live a better life.
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What is going on? It's DJ Tyski. Oh, yes. I am back from the weekend, and what a weekend it was. Well, we're going to get the work week started here with

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0: Acadiana's number one hit music station, 94.5 KSMB. What's going on? It's DJ Ty Ski. Yeah, it's a Monday. Welcome back from the weekend. I am actually coming back from the weekend. I had a fun time. Was out there in Marksville at the Paragon DJing on Saturday. And then Sunday Fun Day was actually something that, out of all the years I've lived here in Louisiana, I've never went on a swamp tour. Well, some friends of ours were celebrating their anniversary. They wanted to do some, so we did go on a swamp tour, which was actually pretty cool. I'm not gonna lie. No, not at all. So shout out to McGee's on that one. Hey, y'all had a pretty cool swamp tour. Who knows? Any other friends that come from out of town, I might send them y'all's way. But yeah, we went there. We went to Topgolf. We went to some other spots, and yeah, it was totally a fun Sunday fun day. How was your Sunday fun day? 94.5 KSMB.
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9: Across the country right now, at this very moment, there are probably arguments taking place about who's doing more of the housework, the homework, the shuttling of kids from this activity to that. It's true. By and large, women do more of this than men. But doesn't have to be that way. And if you and your spouse can level that playing field, it's going to make both of you and your kids happier. Psychologist Yelena Ketchmanovich says this might be how you get there. As hard as it might be at first, try to think of your partner like a teammate, not an adversary. Learn how to do some of the chores your partner does to get a better understanding of how much effort something takes. And finally, take the time to acknowledge what the other person is doing. And every now and then, even express your appreciation. That'll go a long way. I'm Dr. Sanjay Gupta, helping you live a better life.
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1: They say the holy water's watered down, and this town's lost its faith. 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Oh my, my, oh my, my love, I take one look at you, you're taking me out.

Acadiana's number one hit music station, 94.5 KSMB. And yesterday, the weather was so great. I hope everybody got a snow cone out there. Well, you know what? I stood in line at the Big Chill in Brobridge for a snow cone. Everybody was there.

0: Acadiana's number one hit music station, 94.5 KSMB, and that song never gets old. No, not at all. I mean, I could play that during my DJ set and everybody will have a good time. Anyways, it's me, DJ Ty Ski, getting you through your Monday and letting you know about our latest flyaway in the 94 Days of Summer, and it is to see Somber. Now, Somber was playing at Lollapalooza over the weekend, and was it over the weekend? I think it was, and he brought out, who did he bring out? He brought out somebody on stage, and the crowd went crazy. So, now we're giving you a chance to see Somber with his You Are the Reason tour, and we're going to send you to wherever he is playing at. That's the flyaway. You get to pick which city you want to go see Somber in. We're going to get you a round-trip airfare, hotel, $500 spending cash, and floor tickets. Hey, you can't beat that. So text the national keyword CROSS, CROSS, to the number 95819. 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
2: Hot but not muggy on this Monday afternoon. Temperatures back into the mid-90s under partly cloudy skies. Could get a couple pop-up showers or storms along the coast. Humidity returns tonight, turning much muggier outside with temperatures down to about 76 degrees. Hot and sticky on your Tuesday with a high around 95. Heat index values back into the triple digits. And we will get some isolated showers and thunderstorms for the afternoon. From the Storm Team 10 Weather Center, I'm Chris Cozart.
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11: A better life with Dr. Sanjay Gupta.
12: Across the country right now, at this very moment, there are probably arguments taking place about who's doing more of the housework, the homework, the shuttling of kids from this activity to that. It's true. By and large, women do more of this than men. But doesn't have to be that way. And if you and your spouse can level that playing field, it's going to make both of you and your kids happier. Psychologist Yelena Kecmanovich says this might be how you get there. As hard as it might be at first, try to think of your partner like a teammate, not an adversary. Learn how to do some of the chores your partner does to get a better understanding of how much effort something takes. And finally, take the time to acknowledge what the other person is doing, and every now and then, even express your appreciation. That'll go a long way. I'm Dr. Sanjay Gupta, helping you live a better life.
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1: Jay White's Hermia. 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

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And who remembers Tom? If you don't know who Tom is, yeah, you're not that quite old yet. 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

0: Acadiana's number one hit music station, 94.5 KSMB. What is going on? It is DJ Tyski hanging out with you. It's Monday, and we are already into the month of August. Yes, believe it or not, July just flew right past. I don't know what it is about. After the 4th of July, it's pretty much all downhill from there, right? Going into the holiday season. But yes, we are in August. So if you did not know it, welcome to August. I know we got back to school stuff going, and we're going to talk about that later on. But what we need to talk about right now is MySpace, because I saw this all over my feed starting Friday. And yes, I was like, what is going on? Is Tom bringing back MySpace? Now, I seen everybody posting like, who is going to be my top eight? And that is something back then that you really battled for. Right? You wanted to be in your friend's top eight. If you weren't in their top eight, you were upset with them. Who would be in our top eight if we got a MySpace? Text me right now if you want to be our top eight. 337-920-KSMB.
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0: Let's take a look at traffic conditions right now. We got a minor accident, 3807 Ambassador Caffrey Parkway. Traffic accident, unknown injury, 600 northeast Evangeline Thruway. Stalled vehicles, there is one at 3600 Ambassador Caffrey. It's right there by that accident. So, yes, look out for that stalled vehicle and that accident. And a minor accident, 3222 Ambassador Caffrey Parkway, just right down the road. What is going on Ambassador? Be careful out there. 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

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Hopefully you got it all done over the weekend. If not, how about we help you out winning $1,000? I'll tell you all about the back to school shopping spree coming up.

0: Acadiana's number one hit music station, 94.5 KSMB. What's going on? It's DJ Tyski hanging out with you and talking about back to school, right? Everybody did their back to school shopping over the weekend. Hopefully you got it all done. You knocked it out. But if you haven't, you still got a few more days until school starts back up. 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And I'm saying one of them should be you, right? You deserve to win $1,000. I mean, all that back to school shopping that you've done, it is very tiresome, isn't it? I know. I'm just glad we're empty nesters now. We don't have to go through it, but I feel the struggle. I know it. So yes, go to KSMB.com right now. 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
0: Got that minor accident, 3807 Ambassador Caffrey Parkway. Also look out for a traffic accident, unknown injuries, 600 Northeast Evangeline Thruway, 3600 Ambassador Caffrey Parkway. There is a stalled vehicle and there is a minor accident, 3222 Ambassador Caffrey Parkway. Be careful on Ambassador Caffrey. And your next traffic update coming up in 30 minutes or less on Acadiana's number one hit music station, 94.5 KSMB.
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15: We've all been there, in a boring meeting, a long lecture, struggling to stay awake. 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Aside from the obvious, making sure you're getting enough sleep, there are a couple quick pick-me-ups that experts recommend before you take your seat. If you have time, you might try to squeeze in a quick nap, just a couple minutes even. That can increase your alertness. Or try to pop outside for a quick walk, get your blood and your hormones pumping, splash some cold water on your face, or grab a cup of coffee, obviously. If you're not a caffeine drinker, even just taking small sips of water throughout your meeting could be enough to keep you awake. Of course, you could also make a point to engage in the meeting. You're not likely to fall asleep while you're actually talking. I'm Dr. Sanjay Gupta, helping you live a better life.
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16: Hot but not muggy on this Monday afternoon. Temperatures back into the mid-90s under partly cloudy skies. Could get a couple pop-up showers or storms along the coast. Humidity returns tonight, turning much muggier outside with temperatures down to about 76 degrees. Hot and sticky on your Tuesday with a high around 95. Heat index values back into the triple digits. And we will get some isolated showers and thunderstorms for the afternoon. From the Storm Team 10 Weather Center, I'm Chris Cozart.
0: It is 94 and mostly sunny.

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1: She ain't even all that. Like, I ain't even like that. Ain't her mama white.

0: 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I do not like Mondays. Mondays are bad for me because I always go Sunday fun day and up, and then Mondays are just pretty much no. They're not my typical part of the day, and it's probably not yours either, especially if you go out on Sunday Funday. But anyways, the Junior League of Lafayette's annual Tinsels and Treasures Holiday Market is set to take place at the Cajun Dome Convention Center from September 24th through the 26th. And you know what? They're going to be like featuring over 90 boutique-like shops offering a variety of items. 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
0: There is a traffic accident. Unknown injury. 600 Northeast Evangeline Thruway. Stall vehicle. 5600 Johnston Street and Ambassador. And 200 Meadow Farm Road. There is a minor accident. Be careful on those roadways. Your next traffic update coming up in 30 minutes or less on Acadiana's number one hit music station, 94.5 KSMB.
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7: What are the chances you are listening to this while drinking a nice hot cup of coffee? If so, don't let me stop you. For years, we've been reporting on the health benefits of coffee, and that's not going to stop today. A new study, this one out of Harvard School of Public Health, found that coffee and tea could help lower your risk of developing dementia. People who enjoyed 1 to 3 caffeinated cups a day saw the biggest impact. In addition to the caffeine, coffee contains hundreds of bioactive compounds that can influence inflammation, glucose metabolism, vascular function, and oxidative stress. It's also possible coffee drinkers might be doing other things that keep them healthy. Eating a more balanced diet, getting plenty of exercise, sleep, not smoking, or drinking too much alcohol. And finally, staying socially active. I'm Dr. Sanjay Gupta, helping you live a better life.
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And I got to tell you about where I am going to be tomorrow. If you're looking for a free backpack, stick around. 3 minutes away. I'm going to let you know what is going on with

0: KDM's number one hit music station, 94.5 KSMB. I am DJ Ty Ski, and yes, tomorrow, you got to put it down on your calendar because I am going to be out there at Whataburger on Pinhook Road. You know the spot. You know where it's at. That busy intersection. I know. It's almost like four. I don't know. I don't know what section of roads are busier than this area, but you got to come through to Whataburger because we're going to have 100 backpacks out there, and Whataburger is giving away those backpacks for ages 4 to 12, and it's going to be a first-come, first-served basis. So you got to be out there tomorrow at Whataburger at 1845 West Pinhook Road. I'm going to be out there hanging out with y'all, getting me a bite to eat, and handing out some backpacks. So definitely pull up, come through, say hi, and make sure we take a selfie together. That is at Whataburger, 1845 West Pinhook Road with 94.5 KSMB.
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0: Traffic accident to tell you about, 600 Northeast Evangeline Thruway. Look out there. And also a stalled vehicle at 5600 Johnston Street and Ambassador. Be careful on those roads. Your next traffic update coming up in 30 minutes or less on Acadiana's number one hit music station, 94.5 KSMB.
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6: Back in 2019, I made a documentary for HBO called One Nation Under Stress. And what was true then is still true now. Money and financial problems are consistently ranked as the number one cause of stress in the United States. And a brand new study out of the Mayo Clinic found that worrying about money may age the heart even faster than traditional risk factors. Unlike an acute stressor, such as a short-term work deadline or a brief illness, financial strain is often chronic and ongoing. And because money affects so many aspects of daily life, financial stress can be difficult to escape. Even so, financial stress does not mean you're doomed, just means you need to double down on the things you know are good for heart health: diet, exercise, sleep, and of course, not smoking. I'm Dr. Sanjay Gupta, helping you live a better life.
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3: Hot but not muggy on this Monday afternoon. Temperatures back into the mid-90s under partly cloudy skies. Could get a couple pop-up showers or storms along the coast. Humidity returns tonight, turning much muggier outside with temperatures down to about 76 degrees. Hot and sticky on your Tuesday with a high around 95. Heat index values back into the triple digits. And we will get some isolated showers and thunderstorms for the afternoon. From the Storm Team 10 Weather Center, I'm Chris Cozart.
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0: Acadiana's number one hit music station, 94.5 KSMB. 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You just got to go eastbound on I-10. 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Now, if you want to stay young, stay out of the heat is what they are saying. I know, right? Summer heat is more than uncomfortable. A new study suggests it may be aging people from the inside out faster than they normally would. Okay. Yeah. Researchers found that the exposure to extreme heat was linked to accelerating biological aging in middle-aged and older adults. So that's like you and I, right? Do we stay out of the sun? I don't know. What if there's a pool party? 94.5 KSMB.
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0: Well, traffic accident to tell you about. 140 Haricot Road, minor accident on I-10 going eastbound, hit and run, 2428 West Pinhook Road, and looks like an investigation going on at 200 Old Pottery Bend. So be careful. You're next. Well, no more traffic updates. If you see traffic happening, shoot me a text, give me a call, 337-920-KSMB. That's 337-920-5762. 94.5 KSMB.
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8: Hot but not muggy on this Monday afternoon. Temperatures back into the mid-90s under partly cloudy skies. Could get a couple pop-up showers or storms along the coast. Humidity returns tonight, turning much muggier outside with temperatures down to about 76 degrees. Hot and sticky on your Tuesday with a high around 95. Heat index values back into the triple digits. And we will get some isolated showers and thunderstorms for the afternoon. From the Storm Team 10 Weather Center, I'm Chris Cozart.
0: It is 94 and mostly sunny.

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0: 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Now, the Crowley Fur Ball proudly presents the 2026 Crowley Fur Ball, an unforgettable evening dedicated to supporting local animal shelters and rescue organizations through Acadiana. Now, this year's theme that they have is going to be the Mutts and Magic, which will transform the evening into a fairy tale inspired celebration while raising critical funds to help out animals in need. 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It's going to be at the Rice Festival Building in Crowley, and the fundraiser benefiting local animal shelters and animal rescue organizations. So check it out. 94.5 KSMB.
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9: 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Body weight workouts, when you do them the right way, can be really effective. Strength and conditioning specialist Dana Santis told us, with body weight training, you create progressive overload by changing joint angles, adding instability, or choosing more challenging variations of the same exercise. Two other factors driving progressive overload are time under tension and muscular fatigue. That means the amount of time your muscles are engaged during a movement, the slower the movement, the harder it will be until you reach the point where you can't do another rep with good form. You want to stop before you collapse. Also, remember this, pay attention to your breath. So important. Breathe out when you exert force. I'm Dr. Sanjay Gupta, helping you live a better life.
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0: 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And let me tell you what is happening at Whataburger on Pin Hook Road tomorrow afternoon. 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

0: 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That is Drake with Too Hard for the Radio. What's going on? I am DJ Ty Ski. And tomorrow afternoon, you got to join me out there at Whataburger on Pinhook Road because we got 100 backpacks to give away for ages 4 to 12. So it's going to be a first come, first serve at Whataburger. So shout out to Whataburger doing this for the cheerins. And yes, back to school, it is already going. So yes, if you need to get your kid a backpack, come on by. As long as your age is 4 to 12, you know what? Come and get one. It's free. First come, first serve. It's happening tomorrow from like 4 to 7. I think that's how long we're going to be out there. It's at the Whataburger on 1845 West Pinhook Road. So you know where it's at. Come on through. See me. Get a backpack for your kid and get yourself something to eat. 94.5 KSMB.
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13: What are the chances you are listening to this while drinking a nice hot cup of coffee? If so, don't let me stop you. For years, we've been reporting on the health benefits of coffee, and that's not going to stop today. A new study, this one out of Harvard School of Public Health, found that coffee and tea could help lower your risk of developing dementia. People who enjoyed 1 to 3 caffeinated cups a day saw the biggest impact. In addition to the caffeine, coffee contains hundreds of bioactive compounds that can influence inflammation, glucose metabolism, vascular function, and oxidative stress. It's also possible coffee drinkers might be doing other things that keep them healthy. Eating a more balanced diet, getting plenty of exercise, sleep, not smoking, or drinking too much alcohol. And finally, staying socially active. I'm Dr. Sanjay Gupta, helping you live a better life.
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1: 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Text the national keyword nothing to the number 95819 to win that flyaway to see Somber. City of your choice. Where are you going to fly to? I know where I would go. 94.

SMB, and remember, tomorrow afternoon, join me at Whataburger on Pinhook Road, giving out free backpacks. 100 of them, first come, first serve, ages 4 to 12. 94.5 KSMB.

Acadiana's number one hit music station, 94.5 KSMB. And let me tell you all about this VHS tape money. Do you know what VHS means? If not, yeah, you're not old enough to know what that is. I'll let you know if you tell.

0: Acadiana's number one hit music station, 94.5 KSMB. It's me, DJ Tysty, and yes, I will see you again tomorrow afternoon. I am getting ready to get up out of here, but don't you worry. Nightly with Jaden Tyler is coming up. Make sure you join me tomorrow afternoon out there at Pinhook Road, Whataburger, for your chance to get a free backpack. 100 of them Whataburger is giving out, and it's ages 4 to 12. So put that on your radar. Also, no one watches VHS tapes anymore, right? But that doesn't stop people from buying them for their collection. Yeah, sealed VHS tapes in their original packaging are especially valuable. And with mint edition movies like Star Wars, Back to the Future, and Jaws worth thousands of dollars, if you have an original copy of a VHS tape, especially one if it's in its original shrink wrap, consider sending it for an appraisal at an auction house. Yeah, make you a little bit of money. I'm Tysty. I'm out of here. 94.5 KSMB.
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10: Across the country right now, at this very moment, there are probably arguments taking place about who's doing more of the housework, the homework, the shuttling of kids from this activity to that. It's true. By and large, women do more of this than men. But doesn't have to be that way. And if you and your spouse can level that playing field, it's going to make both of you and your kids happier. Psychologist Yelena Kecmanovich says this might be how you get there. As hard as it might be at first, try to think of your partner like a teammate, not an adversary. Learn how to do some of the chores your partner does to get a better understanding of how much effort something takes. And finally, take the time to acknowledge what the other person is doing. And every now and then, even express your appreciation. That'll go a long way. I'm Dr. Sanjay Gupta, helping you live a better life.
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0: There's two types of people in the world, people that love Mondays and people that hate work. I hate them. Which one are you, Tyler?
1: I would hate them less if we had 4-day work weeks.
0: Coming back from the weekend feels like opening up your laptop. You have 47 tabs open. Your Outlook notification is going off constantly. You're just like, my God. So if you're feeling like that, especially for the parents that had kids that went back to school this week, I know it's going to feel like that for the next couple of Mondays. We're here to help you unpack and hopefully forget that for the next couple of hours.
1: 48 hours isn't enough for a weekend. 48 hours, that's all they give us. But we have slipped into a new month. It is August, so that means it's back to school season. But we got good news as well. Well, some might be excited about going back to school. We want to send you to a very awesome city to see a very awesome artist. If you didn't get that epic summer trip, you still got a shot because this will be epic, and we'll talk about it next on Nightly with Jaden Tyler.